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5: 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Hello, Meg Alexander with you this morning. Let's get into it. Pat Benatar's on the way very soon. MC Hammer, get those parachute pants ready after Supertramp. 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
3: I'm very excited to announce that tomorrow one of my favourite musicians is celebrating a birthday. One of my favourite Australian musicians of all that. Ivor Davies of the band Ice House turning 71 tomorrow. 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

I love Rick Rolling, an entire nation for Throwback Thursday just hits differently. Rick Astley, it is Coles Radio. This year, we are celebrating 60 years of the iconic Beach Boys album, Pet Sounds. Yes, released in May 1966. So let's do a double shot of the Beach Boys. Let's kick it off with God Only Knows on Coles Radio.

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Thursday. It is Coles Radio. We'll get you moving with Patrick Hernandez, Born to Be Alive, very soon. But now, the song, arguably better than the soundtrack it was written for, Olivia Newton-John and Xanadu. It's Coles Radio.

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1: All right, for Throwback Thursday, I want to celebrate a particular day on the calendar that was yesterday, World Bee Day. Speaking of honey, I've got ABBA on the way. Honey, honey, straight after Billy. Honey, to the bee. See what I did there? It's Coles Radio.

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0: What happens when you sign your very first record deal for $1 and then go on to sell 65 million records in total? You become Bryan Adams. Summer of 69 on the way for Throwback Thursday. Bit of Corona as well after Willie Nelson. It's Coles Radio.

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4: 40 years ago, you might have been at the cinema or maybe the drive-in seeing Ferris Bueller's Day Off. 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
3: 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Neil Sedaka as well, but these guys in the country at the moment absolutely bringing the feel-good right across Australia. They're reunited. It's Five If You're Getting Down on Coles Radio.

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3: Remember back in the day when we had to line up for vinyl at the music store? 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So, for Throwback Thursday, I've got a little bit of a double shot of Dire Straits for you, with Walk of Life kicking things off. 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

0: She's going to be a part of the very first FIFA halftime show very soon, Shakira. It is Coles Radio for Throwback Thursday. Paris Hilton on the way. Yeah, we're going back to the 2000s, The Simple Life, Stars Are Blind, and Brian Ferry straight after this.
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2: 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Rolling Stones, She's a Rainbow. 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

Thank you so much to Jen at our Caulfield store for requesting Rolling Stones for your Thursday afternoon, for Throwback Thursday even. It is Coles Radio, heading to our Greenslope store now for Kyla. What a tune. Just reminds me of How I Met Your Mother. Elton John and Kiki D, Don't Go Breaking My Heart. It's Coles Radio.

from our Greenslope store for requesting some Elton John for Throwback Thursday. It is Coles Radio. Let's head to another store in Victoria. Justin, what a request from the 90s. Mark Morrison, Return of the Mac.

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1: Just something about you. When I'm looking at you, whatever. 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